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0: 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Pinpoint weather.
1: A wet and cloudy day, about 10 to 15 millimeters expected in total in thunderstorms. Continuing windy in a low 15 tonight. Tomorrow, clouds to start clearing late afternoon. Still windy with a high 21. Wednesday night, clear with a low of 9. Thursday, sunshine and a high of 25.

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0: 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Pinpoint Weather.
1: A wet and cloudy day, about 10 to 15 millimeters expected in total in thunderstorms. Continuing windy in a low 15 tonight. Tomorrow, cloud to start, clearing late afternoon. Still windy with a high 21. Wednesday night, clear with a low of 9. Thursday, sunshine and a high of 25.

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0: 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You've unlocked the ability to hear new music first by doing absolutely nothing except listening to us. 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

0: 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Pinpoint weather.
1: A wet and cloudy day, about 10 to 15 millimeters expected in total in thunderstorms. Continuing windy in a low 15 tonight. Tomorrow, cloud to start, clearing late afternoon. Still windy with a high 21. Wednesday night, clear with a low of 9. Thursday, sunshine and a high of 25.

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0: 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Pinpoint weather.
1: A wet and cloudy day, about 10 to 15 millimeters expected in total in thunderstorms. Continuing windy in a low 15 tonight. Tomorrow, cloud to start, clearing late afternoon. Still windy with a high 21. Wednesday night, clear with a low of 9. Thursday, sunshine and a high of 25.

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1: A mix of sun and cloud and a little cooler today. Good morning, I'm Lisa Brandt. Your pinpoint weather details are coming up. A Tillsonburg business is out about $100,000 after falling victim to what police believe was a payment redirection scam. Oxford OPP say the company believed it was sending payment to an account it had used previously, but the account name had been altered slightly, allowing the funds to be redirected. Police say the fraud was reported on Monday evening and the investigation is in its early stages. The future of local sports facilities now goes to the public. The first of several scheduled public information sessions goes tomorrow from 4:30 to 6:30 at the Marwood Lounge and the Tillsonburg Community Center. Officials will show conceptual plans for a Mall Road sports field complex and future possibilities for the Annandale Ball Diamonds. There will be more public sessions in August and September. The third annual Tillsonburg Running with the Bulls was held on the weekend. The event was inspired by Tamara Bull's son's diagnosis of a rare form of cancer 3 years ago. Funds raised go to the Kindred Foundation to help local children, teens, and young adults in their battles against cancer. Organizer Tamara Bull had a few anxious moments due to the wildfire smoke and the weather.
2: My anxiety level was a little bit heightened for sure, because going into it, I wasn't even thinking about smoke, because the forecast had taken a turn and looked really bad, 80 to 90% chance of a thunderstorm.
1: 450 people took part in this year's run. We have the full story on our website. In sports, the Blue Jays continue to struggle as they lost big again, 12-2 to Tampa. The Cubs trounced the Tigers 11-2. Toronto Temple guard Marina Mabry will compete in the WNBA's three-point contest at All-Star Weekend in Chicago on Friday. Canadian Bridget Carlton of the Portland Fire will also compete. And ratings are in for the FIFA World Cup. It was watched by more than 30 million Canadians over the last 6 weeks, with a per-game average of about 1.6 million viewers. That's up over 50% compared to the 2022 tournament. 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
1: 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Pinpoint weather.
2: After a slight chance of showers passes early this morning, a mix of sun and cloud and a high of 20 today. A clear sky overnight with patchy fog developing and a low of 11. Tomorrow, sunny, cloudy periods for the afternoon, a high of 24. For Friday, sunny and a high of 26 degrees. Today's UV index is 6 or high. 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

0: I got a feeling.
1: I got a feeling this could be a good day today. Hey, good Wednesday morning. Tilsonburg's New Country 107.3. It is Chris with you. Thank you so much for starting your day here with us. Tim Hicks, Blackjack Billy there. I got a feeling, and we're going to have a pretty good show today. Summer is for radio. If you noticed on our social media page, we were visiting with ExecuLink Telecom and the ladies there yesterday. That's a full video on how you can win a barbecue, Jay's tickets, $500 in cash right there on our social media page. We'll talk about that this morning. Our shout-outs coming up around 7:40. 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We're going to have our morning motivation coming up in the 7 o'clock hour. We're going to talk numbers, the viewership numbers from the World Cup. I'm pretty sure you may be impressed. We're also going to dive in to our community calendar. Lots of events happening this week and into the weekend. That plus a whole lot more as we open up your Wednesday for you. Here's High Valley and Fools on New Country. Oh,

Welcome to your Wednesday. Kane Brown and Woman on New Country's 107.3. Hope you're off to a great start today. Mainly cloudy skies today. Going to see some shower activity potentially, but clearing throughout the afternoon. A high expected around 20 degrees, a UV index high at 6. Clear for this evening, could see some fog patches developing after midnight, a low of 11 degrees, a comfortable 11 degrees. For tomorrow, sunshine and cloud, a high of a 24. For Friday, sunshine, a high of a 26. So not a bad forecast this week leading into the weekend. Right now, sitting at 16 degrees in downtown Tillsonburg. It's Chris with you. Coming up next, we'll introduce you to your July the 22nd.

0: 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What's happening around southwestern Ontario? 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
1: Good morning, I'm John Biggs. Here's what's coming up over the next 48 hours. It's everything you need to know. It's a mix of family fun, creativity, and a little romance over the next couple of days across Oxford County. This afternoon, the Embro Library celebrates the Summer Reading Club with Doug the Great. His juggling and magic show has been entertaining audiences for more than four decades, so expect plenty of laughs and a few surprises. If your perfect day includes great food, Cheesy Cow Company is serving up guided cheese tastings featuring local and international selections paired with delicious accompaniments. 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Tomorrow evening, settle in for movie night at the Princeton Library with Big Fish, a heartfelt adventure filled with larger-than-life stories and memorable characters. If you're feeling creative, Interkip Library hosts Squishy's Embrace Adult Paint Night, where you'll be guided step-by-step through a painting and leave with your own finished masterpiece. Or make it a memorable evening at Berrylicious Fruit Farm in Burgessville. Their date night picnic in the patch combines fresh berry tastings, blueberry picking, and a three-course picnic surrounded by the beauty of the farm at sunset. In local sports, Canadian Baseball League action has the Toronto Maple Leafs visiting the Kitchener Panthers, while the Brantford Red Sox head to Barrie to take on the Baycats. You can submit and read more events at oxfordtoday.ca. From the newsroom, I'm John Biggs.
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7: After a slight chance of showers passes early this morning, a mix of sun and cloud and a high of 20 today. A clear sky overnight with patchy fog developing and a low of 11. Tomorrow sunny, cloudy periods for the afternoon, a high of 24. For Friday, sunny and a high of 26 degrees. Today's UV index is 6 or high. 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

Jess Moskaloo, Country Girls, Tilsonburg's New Country, 107.3. It's Chris with you. Wednesday, July the 22nd. Good morning. It's Mango Day today. It's also Hammock Day, in case you're interested in a nap. Crashed for a nap yesterday afternoon on my couch, just totally unintentionally. Woke up 3.5 hours later. True story. Let's head to the calendar for our Wednesday, July the 22nd. True story. On this date, 1793, Alexander Mackenzie reaches the Pacific Ocean, becoming the first European to complete a transcontinental crossing of Canada. July 22nd, 1893, college professor Catherine Lee Bates wrote the original version of her poem, America the Beautiful, in Colorado Springs, Colorado. On this date, 1934, bank robber John Dillinger was shot and killed outside a Chicago movie theater by federal agents. July 22nd, 1997, the second Blue Water Bridge opened between Port Huron, Michigan and Sarnia, Ontario. On this date, 1967, Jimi Hendrix quit as the opening act on the Monkees tour. Talk about a mismatch. July 22nd, 2018, a lone gunman killed three, including the gunman himself, injured 13 in Toronto, Canada. On this date, 2024, U.S. Postal Service issued a commemorative postage stamp honoring Canadian Alex Trebek. Celebrity birthdays today, Prince William and Princess Kate's oldest, Prince George, is a teenager as of today. He turns 13. Only Murders in the Building star, singer Selena Gomez, is 34 today. Saturday Night Live alum David Spade is 62. William Dafoe, 71 today. Don Henley of the Eagles is 79. Lethal Weapon's Danny Glover turns 80 today. We're up to date and underway on this Wednesday, July the 22nd. Good morning and welcome.

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1: Oh, and ringing in there on Tilsonburg's New Country 107.3. Good Wednesday morning. It's Chris with you. Cloudy skies, but clearing this afternoon. A high expected around at 20 degrees. Here's some things you might want to chat about around the water cooler today. The 38th annual Shark Week for you fans out there, and I know there are a lot of you, gets underway coming up Sunday on the Discovery Channel. France has become the first country in the European Union to ban kids under 15 from social media. I don't know if you heard yesterday, you're a sports fan, ESPN with a bunch of layoffs, including Cam Newton among the latest getting early retirement. At the same time, they just gave former Florida quarterback and Heisman winner Tim Tebow a multi-year contract extension. Jelly Roll's daughter, Bailey Ann DeFord, says the internet will crumble if fans found out the real reason why Jelly Roll and his wife, Bunny XO, went their separate ways, but she won't say what it is. They're saying that rough numbers indicate the FIFA World Cup gave a $20 billion boost to the U.S. economy. Tropical Storm Bertha, the second storm of the 2026 Atlantic hurricane season, is getting ready to hit the Gulf Coast. Avengers Doomsday hits theaters December 18th, if you want to put that on your calendar. Harley Davidson has rolled out a new model of motorcycle inspired by stripped-down custom models popularized by post-World War II riders. The 2026 Harley Davidson Deadwood will only be available in the U.S. and Canada with a starting price of $17,999. It will make its first public appearance August the 7th at the 2026 Sturgis Motorcycle Rally. More to come for your Wednesday.

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1: Good morning, I'm John Biggs. Time for What's Good in Oxford. The North Bay Animal Rescue and Relief Transport is bringing up to 20 pets from the North Bay and District Humane Society to Tillsonburg in search of forever homes. The pets are a range of ages, sizes, breeds, and personalities, and the Animal Rescue and Relief Transport they're traveling in is a customized 24-foot trailer and truck, comfortable and with air conditioning. Mike Grube and his wife Allison are the franchisees and operators at Pet Value in Tillsonburg, and he says the transport was made possible through two companion for Change sponsorship donations from Pet Value. First in 2018, $100,000 for the truck. Second in 2024, of $31,000 for maintenance.
2: To keep the truck on the road and running and whatnot, just a very safe way for them to travel, being North Bay travels all over Ontario to do these events.
1: Grube is encouraging any and all pet lovers in Tillsonburg and surrounding region considering a new furry addition to their family to attend the adoption event, meet the pets, and speak to staff to see if they're the right fit. And there will be more than a few extras available.
2: We have an ice cream truck coming, our own Pet Value tent set up with some samples. Our Canna rep's going to be there doing adoption packages for any animals that get adopted.
1: Grube says that when a pet finds a loving home, its life is changed, and it also creates a much-needed space in the Humane Society's shelter so they can continue to accept and care for animals in need from North Bay and across Northern Ontario. The adoption event, Pet Value Tillsonburg, Simcoe Street in the Norfolk Mall on Saturday and Sunday. For the full story, visit oxfordtoday.ca. From the newsroom, I'm John Biggs.
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0: 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Pinpoint weather.
8: After a slight chance of showers passes early this morning, a mix of sun and cloud and a high of 20 today. A clear sky overnight with patchy fog developing and a low of 11. Tomorrow sunny, cloudy periods for the afternoon, a high of 24. For Friday sunny and a high of 26 degrees. Today's UV index is 6 or high. Tillsonburg's New Country UV Report is brought to you by South Coast Awning, leading provider of shade in southwestern Ontario.

in a pinch, man. 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
1: The new one from Cody Johnson on Tilsonburg's New Country 107.3. That's a Horseback. Don't forget, coming up on Saturday, 11 till 2, a fundraising charity barbecue as the Tilsonburg Senior Center partnering with Crompton Home Hardware in Tilsonburg. Serving up some hot dogs, some hamburgers, proceeds going towards the Senior Center. 11 until 2, Saturday at Tilsonburg's at Crompton Home Hardware. We have Lisa on the way, top of the hour, local news, sports, and weather. Dallas Smith, good time goes on our Wednesday. Your

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1: A slight chance of a shower will pass, and then we'll get a mix of sun and cloud and cooler temperatures today. Good morning, I'm Lisa Brandt. Your pinpoint weather details are coming up. Lots of motorcycles are expected to rumble into Woodstock on the weekend as the Satan's Choice Outlaw Bike Club holds a soft opening of its new chapter there. That's according to a social media post by the club's Trenton chapter. The specific location for the clubhouse isn't mentioned. That information is for members only at the moment. The post promises that on Saturday there will be food, refreshments, a 50-50 draw, and the festivities will start at 7:30 and go till late. A Woodstock chapter will be the third for Satan's Choice in southwestern Ontario. They also have one in London and in Windsor. The Tillsonburg business has reported a major fraud that cost them $100,000. Someone at the business thought they were sending payment to the same account they'd previously used, but the account name had slightly changed. The OPP have a division called the Serious Fraud Office that takes reports on suspected frauds and provides information on scammers and their tactics. For the third straight year, runners participated in the Tillsonburg Running with the Bulls last Saturday. The event was inspired by Tamara Bull's son's diagnosis of a rare form of cancer in 2023. She was relieved they had a break in the smoke and the humidity.
2: I couldn't believe it. I thought a small miracle had happened, and I saw the storm had shifted to start afternoon.
1: For the full story, visit oxfordtoday.ca. In sports, another big loss for the Blue Jays, 12-2 to Tampa. Toronto's been outscored 19-3 over the last two games. The Cubs defeated the Tigers 11-2. For the first time in its nearly 75-year history, the Naismith Basketball Hall of Fame will honor an active player. The new exhibit launches this weekend dedicated to Golden State Warriors star Steph Curry. The FIFA World Cup was a big hit. 30.5 million Canadians, or 75% of the population, watch live tournament coverage at some point over the games. An average of 1.6 million viewers per game. No subscriptions, no nonsense. 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
1: After a slight chance of showers passes early this morning, a mix of sun and cloud and a high of 20 today. A clear sky overnight with patchy fog developing and a low of 11. Tomorrow sunny, cloudy periods for the afternoon, a high of 24. For Friday, sunny and a high of 26 degrees. Today's UV index is 6 or high. Tillsonburg's New Country UV report is brought to you by South Coast Awning, leading provider of shade in southwestern Ontario.
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Billy Currington at Tilsonburg's New Country 107.3. Good directions. Opening up hour number two. It's Chris with you. Welcome to your Wednesday. Cloudy skies clearing this afternoon. A high expected around 20 right now. 16 degrees in downtown at Tilsonburg. Let's dive into our community calendar for this July the 22nd. Doug the Great coming for a juggling and magic show to celebrate the Summer Reading Club at the Embro Library. That happens from 1 until 2 o'clock this afternoon. Drop-ins are not prevented, so make sure you call and get details and register. Also, you can bring the little ones to Tempsford Library for musical moments with Miss Gale this morning, 10:30 until 11, geared for ages 0 to 6. Also, Cheesy Cow Company offering an opportunity to sample some cheeses on a larger scale, but also something to enjoy with someone special. It happens from 2:30 until 4 this afternoon with the Cheesy Cow Company. You can call them for details and registration as well. All those events plus all of our other events available to you on our community calendar at oxfordtoday.ca. It is our Wednesday morning, your morning motivation. Coming up next, here's Jelly Roll and Hands Up on New Country. Let me tell

Justin Briggs, New Country 107.3. Good Wednesday morning. It's Chris with you. Every sunrise is a reminder that yesterday doesn't get the final say. Maybe this week has thrown a few curveballs your way. Maybe things have not gone exactly as planned, but you're still here. And that means there's still another opportunity waiting for you. Progress is not always about giant leaps. Sometimes it's simply choosing to keep moving forward one small step at a time. Those little victories add up. So be kind to yourself today. Keep your head up and remember, the road ahead is built 1 mile at a time or 1 kilometer at a time. Of course, make today count and have an amazing Wednesday. And that is your morning motivation. There was

0: 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What's happening around southwestern Ontario? 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
1: Good morning, I'm John Biggs. Here's what's coming up over the next 48 hours. It's everything you need to know. It's a mix of family fun, creativity, and a little romance over the next couple of days across Oxford County. This afternoon, the Embro Library celebrates the Summer Reading Club with Doug the Great. His juggling and magic show has been entertaining audiences for more than four decades, so expect plenty of laughs and a few surprises. If your perfect day includes great food, Cheesy Cow Company is serving up guided cheese tastings featuring local and international selections paired with delicious accompaniments. 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Or make it a memorable evening at Berrylicious Fruit Farm in Burgessville. 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In local sports, Canadian Baseball League action has the Toronto Maple Leafs visiting the Kitchener Panthers, while the Brantford Red Sox head to Barrie to take on the BayCats. 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
0: 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Pinpoint weather.
9: After a slight chance of showers passes early this morning, a mix of sun and cloud and a high of 20 today. A clear sky overnight with patchy fog developing and a low of 11. Tomorrow, sunny, cloudy periods for the afternoon, a high of 24. For Friday, sunny and a high of 26 degrees. Today's UV index is 6 or high. 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

Dan and Shay, say so. Tilsonburg's New Country 107.3. Good Wednesday morning. It's Chris Susie. We have Morgan Wallen on the way. I got some numbers from the FIFA World Cup as far as viewership. The biggest sporting event in the world touched down in Canada for the first time ever this summer. And Bell Media's exclusive live coverage of the tournament captivated audiences across the country. Overall, 30.5 million unique Canadian viewers, at 75% of Canada's population, watched live at tournament coverage. There was four or five different platforms you could watch it on. Overall, the 104 tournament matches at the World Cup attracted a per-game average audience of 1.6 million viewers. That's an increase of more than 50% compared to the 2022 tournament. I had a feeling that was going to be the case just because it was held and hosted in North America, Canada, U.S., New Mexico. I knew there was going to be plenty of viewership. Some big numbers there from the viewership of the FIFA World Cup 2026.

The great Clay Walker checking in on our Wednesday, if I could make a living, on Tilsonburg's New Country 107.3. Time for our Wednesday shout-outs. 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Happy birthday wishes going out to Marie Baker today. Happy

birthday, Marie. Love Neil and all of your family. Have a great day. Happy birthday to John Campbell from your family and the boys. Soupy, have an awesome day today, man. Enjoy your Wednesday. Happy birthdays to my friend and coworker, Lori Livingston. That was sent in to us. Also, another submission. Happy birthday, Alicia. Love Mom and Dad and Brittany. Have a great day. Happy birthday to Papa Ed LaRock. Love all your grandkids, Ethan, Mason, Camden, Kensley, Brinland. Happy 69th birthday, Ed, also from your wife, Michelle. Awesome stuff. Thank you so much for the submissions. And anyone celebrating on this Wednesday, July the 22nd, hope you have an awesome day today. It's Tilsonburg's New Country, 107.3.

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1: Good morning, I'm John Biggs. Time for What's Good in Oxford. The North Bay Animal Rescue and Relief Transport is bringing up to 20 pets from the North Bay and District Humane Society to Tilsonburg in search of forever homes. The pets are a range of ages, sizes, breeds, and personalities and available for adoption at Pet Values Tilsonburg store this Saturday and Sunday. Liam Cullen is executive director at the North Bay and District Humane Society, and he said one of their primary goals is to ensure every healthy, adoptable animal has an opportunity to find a loving home as quickly as possible. Adoption varies from one region to another, and by joining forces with Pet Value across Ontario, they're able to connect animals with families in communities where there is often a greater demand for adoption. Mike Grube and his wife Allison are the franchisees and operators at Pet Value in Tilsonburg. Mike not only believes in pet adoption, but he and his wife are adopters as well. And it's something that's very close to his heart.
2: Some of these stories out there, some can be just so heartbreaking. For example, the one we adopted, her mom was left breached in a park with seven pups, and she was two of the seven that survived. So just it's close to home now, so it's super important for us.
1: North Bay Animal Rescue and Relief is not the first agency or group Mike and his store have worked with.
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1: The adoption event will be held at Pet Value Tilsonburg, Simcoe Street, and the Norfolk Mall Saturday and Sunday. 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From the newsroom, I'm John Biggs.
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14: After a slight chance of showers passes early this morning, a mix of sun and cloud and a high of 20 today. A clear sky overnight with patchy fog developing and a low of 11. Tomorrow sunny, cloudy periods for the afternoon, a high of 24. For Friday, sunny and a high of 26 degrees. Today's UV index is 6 or high. 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

0: Aaron Goodwin, Country Dance, Tilsonburg's New Country 107.3. Aaron was at Rockin' Wheel in Mount Bridges a few weeks back. A really good show there as well. Also, Tilsonburg's Olivia Mae Graham was performing as well. And summer is for radio. You can enter to win a barbecue. Jay's tickets, $500 in cash at ExecuLink Telecom. We were there yesterday morning talking with the Meredith and the girls there. Your hometown provider for affordable fiber internet, TV, phone, and mobility. You can see the video with the ladies from ExecuLink Telecom in Tilsonburg on our social media page. We'll be visiting a couple of other clients coming up tomorrow as well, as our Summer is Radio promotion continues on. Don't forget, you can catch an unforgettable night at the Sand Pines Summer Concert Series in Port Rowan. If you remember from this year's Turtle Fest at our tent on Main Street by the stage, we were providing a QR code. You can get there to win tickets to Sand Pines Summer Concert Series for a few different options, and of course a guitar signed by Dallas Smith. So Tim Hicks rocks the stage August the 1st. New Country 107.3 is going to be on site as the media sponsor. So come meet us, come meet the crew. Also Kim Mitchell coming up September the 5th as well. All your ticket information at sandpines.ca, so make sure you check it out. Looking forward to August 1st with the New Country 107.3, Tim Hicks on stage there. Lisa on the way, top of the hour, local news, sports, and weather for our Wednesday. It's Kane Brown and Marshmallow with Miles on it on New Country.
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2: A mix of sun and cloud and a little cooler today. Good morning, I'm Lisa Brandt. Your pinpoint weather details are coming up. A Tillsonburg business is out about $100,000 after falling victim to what police believe was a payment redirection scam. Oxford OPP say the company believed it was sending payment to an account it had used previously, but the account name had been altered slightly, allowing the funds to be redirected. Police say the fraud was reported on Monday evening and the investigation is in its early stages. The future of local sports facilities now goes to the public. The first of several scheduled public information sessions goes tomorrow from 4:30 to 6:30 at the Marwood Lounge and the Tillsonburg Community Center. Officials will show conceptual plans for a Mall Road sports field complex and future possibilities for the Annandale Ball Diamonds. There will be more public sessions in August and September. The third annual Tillsonburg Running with the Bulls was held on the weekend. The event was inspired by Tamara Bull's son's diagnosis of a rare form of cancer 3 years ago. Funds raised go to the Kindred Foundation to help local children, teens, and young adults in their battles against cancer. Organizer Tamara Bull had a few anxious moments due to the wildfire smoke and the weather.
3: My anxiety level was a little bit heightened for sure, because going into it, I wasn't even thinking about smoke, because the forecast had taken a turn and looked really bad, 80 to 90% chance of a thunderstorm.
2: 450 people took part in this year's run. We have the full story on our website. In sports, the Blue Jays continue to struggle as they lost big again, 12-2 to Tampa. The Cubs trounced the Tigers 11-2. Toronto Temple guard Marina Mabry will compete in the WNBA's three-point contest at All-Star Weekend in Chicago on Friday. Canadian Bridget Carlton of the Portland Fire will also compete. And ratings are in for the FIFA World Cup. It was watched by more than 30 million Canadians over the last 6 weeks, with a per-game average of about 1.6 million viewers. That's up over 50% compared to the 2022 tournament. No subscriptions, no nonsense. 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
1: 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Pinpoint weather.
2: A mix of sun and cloud and a high of 20 today. A clear sky overnight with patchy fog developing and a low of 11. Tomorrow, sunny, cloudy periods for the afternoon, a high of 24. For Friday, sunny and a high of 26 degrees. Today's UV index is 6 or high. Tillsonburg's New Country UV report is brought to you by South Coast Awning, leading provider of shade in southwestern Ontario.
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Welcome to hour number three on our Wednesday. Cole Swindell there, Tilsonburg's New Country 107.3. Don't forget, Tilsonburg is searching for its official burger. Local restaurants and talented homegrown chefs are invited to take part as part of the Party Till the Cows Come Home contest. Participants are challenged to create a signature Tilson burger featuring at least one locally sourced ingredient or a connection to Tilsonburg through its name, ingredients, or theme. Local restaurants and licensed food vendors have until this Friday to register. Coming up August the 8th, judging will begin at 11 in the morning on the front lawn of Annandale, where we all are invited to cheer on our favorite entry. So registration finishes this Friday for you to step up and create a De Tilson burger. All right, looking forward to how this contest proceeds. Sounds very, very exciting. It is Kenny Chesney, Tilsonburg's New Country 107.3.

face it, it's not really good morning until you've had a laugh. Wake the fun up with Chris Soares on Tilsonburg's New Country 107.3.

It is your Wednesday, Tilsonburg's New Country 107.3. It's Chris with you. Morgan Griffiths there, just being me. Cloudy skies today, should clear this afternoon. Looking for a high of about 20 degrees. As mentioned earlier on in the show, it is hammock day. If you feel yourself getting drowsy during the day, you might be tempted to nap, but that can be disastrous for your sleep schedule if done incorrectly. Learn to master the power nap. Then calculate the best time to nap and crank one out. If you have a hammock, all the better. And if you really want to make the most of your naps, try a caffeine nap to reboot your brain in the middle of the day. I can honestly tell you that yesterday I got home, had some lunch, sat down for, a movie on the couch or whatnot. The next thing I know, it's approximately 3 hours and 40 minutes later. That's right. I had napped for almost 4 hours unintentionally. You want to talk about cranking out a nap? I think I did just that on Tuesday. Here's Riley Green on New Country.

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1: Good morning. I'm John Biggs. Here's what's coming up over the next 48 hours. It's everything you need to know. It's a mix of family fun, creativity, and a little romance over the next couple of days across Oxford County. This afternoon, the Embro Library celebrates the Summer Reading Club with Doug the Great. His juggling and magic show has been entertaining audiences for more than four decades, so expect plenty of laughs and a few surprises. If your perfect day includes great food, Cheesy Cow Company is serving up guided cheese tastings featuring local and international selections paired with delicious accompaniments. 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If you're feeling creative, Interkip Library hosts Squishy's Embrace Adult Paint Night, where you'll be guided step-by-step through a painting and leave with your own finished masterpiece. Or make it a memorable evening at Berrylicious Fruit Farm in Burgessville. Their date night picnic in the patch combines fresh berry tastings, blueberry picking, and a three-course picnic surrounded by the beauty of the farm at sunset. In local sports, Canadian Baseball League action has the Toronto Maple Leafs visiting the Kitchener Panthers, while the Brantford Red Sox head to Barrie to take on the BayCats. 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From the newsroom, I'm John Biggs.
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9: A mix of sun and cloud and a high of 20 today. A clear sky overnight with patchy fog developing and a low of 11. Tomorrow sunny, cloudy periods for the afternoon, a high of 24. For Friday, sunny and a high of 26 degrees. Today's UV index is 6 or high. Tilsonburg's New Country UV Report is brought to you by South Coast Awning, leading provider of shade in southwestern Ontario.
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Tim and the Glory Boys on our Wednesday New Country's 107.3. Love that little spin on that classic Billy Ocean tune. Summer is for radio, barbecues, baseball, and cash. It's all up for grabs. 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It is at Tilsonburg's New Country 107.3. Ella Langley checking in on our Wednesday.

Black Hawk, goodbye says it all. Tilsonburg's New Country 107.3. Are you an avid visitor of those, you know, secondhand stores and stuff like that where you see and shop for things that have been, you know, donated and whatnot? Here's a cool little story. Check this out. A thrift store shopper says a $6 clock turned into the deal of a lifetime after it got even stranger before he even left the parking lot. The TikTok creator says he had just purchased an old wooden clock from a Goodwill location when several strangers followed him outside and offered him $100 for it on the spot. Curious why anyone would pay more than 16 times what he had just spent, he declined the offer, loaded the clock into his truck, opened the back panel. According to the video, the inside was packed with stacks of cash. Filming his stunned reaction, the shopper repeatedly held up bundles of bills while saying he couldn't believe what he was seeing. The video never reveals exactly how much money was hidden inside, and it's unclear whether the people in the parking lot knew about the stash or simply recognized the clock as something valuable. The unusual discovery has sparked plenty of online speculation, with viewers wondering whether the previous owner forgot they had hidden money inside before donating it, while valuable antiques occasionally turn up at thrift stores. Finding a clock allegedly filled with cash is about as rare as it gets. Of course, if random strangers start offering you $100 for the $6 item you just bought, it might be worth taking a closer look before driving away. What a fantastic story. My goodness, can you imagine that? I've seen items donated by some of my best friends, and I've posted those items with no identifying marks or whatnot on our group chat, and the conversation is pretty hilarious, to be honest with you. Taylor Swift on our Wednesday. I knew it. I knew you on New Country.

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1: Good morning, I'm John Biggs. Time for What's Good in Oxford. The North Bay Animal Rescue and Relief Transport is bringing up to 20 pets from the North Bay and District Humane Society to Tillsonburg in search of forever homes. The pets are a range of ages, sizes, breeds, and personalities, and the Animal Rescue and Relief Transport they're traveling in is a customized 24-foot trailer and truck, comfortable and with air conditioning. Mike Grube and his wife Allison are the franchisees and operators at Pet Value in Tillsonburg, and he says the transport was made possible through two companion for Change sponsorship donations from Pet Value. First in 2018, $100,000 for the truck. Second in 2024, of $31,000 for maintenance.
2: To keep the truck on the road and running and whatnot, just a very safe way for them to travel, being North Bay travels all over Ontario to do these events.
1: Grube is encouraging any and all pet lovers in Tillsonburg and surrounding region considering a new furry addition to their family to attend the adoption event, meet the pets, and speak to staff to see if they're the right fit. And there will be more than a few extras available.
2: We have an ice cream truck coming, our own Pet Value tent set up with some samples. Our Canna rep's going to be there doing adoption packages for any animals that get adopted.
1: Grube says that when a pet finds a loving home, its life is changed, and it also creates a much needed space in the Humane Society's shelter so they can continue to accept and care for animals in need from North Bay and across Northern Ontario. The adoption event, Pet Value Tillsonburg, Simcoe Street in the Norfolk Mall on Saturday and Sunday. For the full story, visit oxfordtoday.ca. From the newsroom, I'm John Biggs.
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0: 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Pinpoint weather.
9: A mix of sun and cloud and a high of 20 today. A clear sky overnight with patchy fog developing and a low of 11. Tomorrow, sunny. Cloudy periods for the afternoon, a high of 24. For Friday, sunny and a high of 26 degrees. Today's UV index is 6 or high. 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

Dean Brody with Dirt Road Scholar, Tilsonburg's New Country 107.3. Welcome to your Wednesday. I wanted to add some entertainment news before we play Did You Know for our Wednesday. The 38th annual Shark Week. I know there are tons of fans of Shark Week out there. That gets underway this Sunday, all right, on the Discovery Channel. Jelly Roll's daughter, Bailey Ann DeFord, says the internet will crumble if fans found out the real reason why Jelly Roll and his wife, Bunny XO, went their separate ways, but she won't say what that is. And Avengers Doomsday, set to hit theaters December the 18th, if you want to put that on your calendar. Time for Did You Know on our Wednesday. Did you know France has become the first country in the European Union to ban kids under 15 from social media? Interesting to see if that branches out to other countries. Did you know ESPN continuing its round of layoffs this week with Cam Newton, former NFL quarterback, among the latest getting an early retirement? Did you know Tropical Storm Bertha, the second storm of the 2026 Atlantic hurricane season, is getting ready to hit the golf course? I take an avid interest, so do 11 other of my buddies, because we go to Myrtle Beach in South Carolina in October, kind of on the last stages of the hurricane season every year, so we keep track of what's going on there, just in case. This is interesting, too, for you Harley-Davidson fans. Did you know Harley-Davidson has rolled out a new model of motorcycle inspired by stripped-down custom models popularized by post-World War II riders? The 2026 Harley-Davidson Deadwood will only be available in the U.S. and Canada with a starting price of $17,999. It will make its first public appearance August the 7th at the 2026 Sturgis Motorcycle Rally. And that is a Did You Know on our Wednesday. Girl,

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9 o'clock workday kickoff for your Wednesday on New Country's 107.3. 70% of people say it's weird to have a picture of yourself on your phone's lock screen. I would agree. I have a beautiful picture of my daughter on mine. We'll check your 3-day weather coming up. It's Scotty McCreary, Hootie and the Blowfish, Bottle Rockets on New Country. If

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0: 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Pinpoint weather.
1: A mix of sun and cloud and a high of 20 today. A clear sky overnight with patchy fog developing and a low of 11. Tomorrow, sunny. Cloudy periods for the afternoon, a high of 24. For Friday, sunny and a high of 26 degrees. Today's UV index is 6 or high. 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

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Welcome to your 9 o'clock workday kickoff for your Wednesday. The Facebook post of the day I found for you. My friend got all dressed up for a Star Trek convention. Unfortunately, he went as Chewbacca. Wookiee mistake. Could that be considered as a dad joke? Probably.

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Post Malone, Luke Combs, their guy for that. 9 o'clock workday kickoff on New Country's 107.3. Almost one in every four kids say singing is the most annoying thing their parents do. I know that my daughter doesn't like it when we're out shopping at a grocery store and dad's in such a great mood that he starts singing out loud. She pretty much gives me a shot with the right arm into my left arm. Kind of shuts me up quickly. Oh,

0: 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Ugh, the burden of being this cool is exhausting. 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

that's going to do it for our time together on our Wednesday. As always, thank you so much for spending your morning here with me. Always appreciate that. Join me on Thursday. We'll kick your day off tomorrow. Wake the fun up with Chris gets going at 6 a.m. Have an awesome day today. Remember, when you look at that person in the mirror, like what you see. It starts right there. I'll leave you with some Morgan Wallen. I Got Better. Tilsonburg's New Country 107.3. Have a great Wednesday.

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country at work. It's state of mind. If you're at work right now thinking, geez, I wish I wasn't at work. Just notice the Lotto 649 jackpot is $34 million tonight. Win that, and then your wish could come true. Stella Smith, here's a new song called Good Time Goes. New country.

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18: 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Pinpoint weather.
19: Sunny through this afternoon, a bit windy today, high about 20, down to 11 overnight tonight. SoundCloud makes tomorrow 24, and then sunny 26 on Friday.

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new country at work. It's Day Divine. Apparently, the breakup between Riley Green and Megan Maroney's caused some fan rivalry. Megan Maroney fans are showing up at Riley Green shows holding signs saying, "You suck." Breakups. It's Megan Maroney now with Beautiful Things. New country at work.

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It is awful weird and a little awkward, too. Play with the answer to that is coming up in about 15 minutes. 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
1: 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It's Dave Devine. 7 out of 10 people on a survey said it's kind of weird if you have a picture of this on your phone's lock screen. I kind of agree. 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But if it's just a picture of you, that's a little self-absorbed and weird, right? Zach Top, sounds like the radio. 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
0: 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Pinpoint weather.
4: Sunny through this afternoon, a bit windy today, high about 20, down to 11 overnight tonight. Sun cloud mix tomorrow, 24, and then sunny 26 on Friday.

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It's Dave Devine. The North Bay Animal Rescue and Relief Transport is bringing some animals in need that need homes to Tillsonburg this week and see if they can find some homes. This is happening Saturday and Sunday at Pet Value in Tillsonburg. You can read more about this under What's Good at OxfordToday.ca. Jason Aldean's new song is called Don't Tell on Me. 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

new country at work. It's Day Divine. So a few months ago, it was Australia that was the first one who banned kids under 16 from social media. Now, France has done something similar, except under 15 years old. There's talk about that in other countries, too. But I think kids will always find a way to get on TikTok, regardless if you ban them. Stan and Shay with Say So, new country at work.

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country at work. It's day divine. 2 out of 5 people in the survey said they've been injured by this in their car. 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I'll tell you what the answer is coming up in about 15 minutes or so. Kenny Chesney, now this new song called Carry On.

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1: Clearing skies this afternoon, a high of 20 today. Good afternoon, I'm John Biggs. Your pinpoint weather details are coming up. Here's what's happening in Oxford County, an area. Tillsonburg business is out around $100,000 after falling victim to what police believe was a payment redirection scam. Oxford OPP contacted around 7 p.m. on July 20th after the business discovered a potential fraud. Investigators say the company believed it was sending payment to an account it had used previously, but the account name had been altered slightly, allowing the funds to be redirected. The investigation remains in its early stages. Police say more information will be released when it becomes available. Tillsonburg residents invited to help share the future of local sports facilities during three upcoming public information centers. The first takes place tomorrow from 4:30 to 6:30 p.m. at the Marwood Lounge in Tillsonburg Community Center, featuring conceptual plans for a Mall Road sports field complex and future possibilities for the Annandale Ball Diamonds. Additional sessions are scheduled for August 13th from 6:30 to 8:30 p.m., September 9th from 4:30 to 6:30 p.m., with locations to be announced. No decisions have been made, and public feedback will help guide recommendations to council. For the third year in a row, runners participated in the annual Tillsonburg Running with the Bulls this past Saturday. The event's creation originally inspired by Tamara Bull's son's diagnosis of a rare form of cancer in 2023. It assists children, adolescents, and young adults in their battles against cancer through the Kindred Foundation, ensuring that the funds raised locally will first benefit families in the local community. Organizer Tamara Bull had a few anxious moments due to the area conditions from both the weather and the Northern Ontario wildfire smoke.
2: Oh boy. I tell you, my anxiety level was a little bit heightened for sure, because going into it, I wasn't even thinking about smoke, because the forecast had taken a turn and looked really bad, 80 to 90% chance of a thunderstorm.
1: This year, the number of participants in the race grew from 375 last year to 450 this year. For the full story, visit OxfordToday.ca. Lots of motorcycles are expected to rumble into Woodstock on the weekend as the Satan's Choice Outlaw Bike Club holds a soft opening of its new chapter there. That's according to a social media post by the club's Trenton chapter. The specific location for the clubhouse isn't mentioned. That information is for members only at the moment. The post promises that on Saturday there will be food, refreshments, a 50-50 draw, and the festivities will start around 7:30 and go till late. A Woodstock chapter will be the third for Satan's Choice in southwestern Ontario. One in London, one in Windsor. In sports on the diamond, the Blue Jays' struggles continue. They lost big again Tuesday, this time 12-2 to Tampa. Toronto has been outscored 19-3 over the last two games. The Naismith Basketball Hall of Fame will launch a new exhibit this week, dedicated to Golden State Warriors star Steph Curry, representing the first time in the nearly 75-year history that an active player will be honored within the walls with a dedicated exhibit. Toronto Tempo guard Marina Mabry will compete in the WNBA's three-point contest at All-Star Weekend in Chicago on Friday. Canadian Bridget Carlton of the Portland Fire will also compete. Biggest sporting event in the world, FIFA World Cup 2026. Bell Media's exclusive live coverage had overall 30.5 million unique Canadian viewers, 75% of Canada's population watching live tournament coverage. The 104 tournament matches at FIFA World Cup 2026 attracted a per-game average audience of 1.6 million viewers, which is an increase of more than 50% compared to the 2022 tournament. No subscriptions, no nonsense. 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
0: 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Pinpoint weather.
1: Clear clearing skies this afternoon. A high of 20 expected today. Tonight, clear but fog patches after midnight, a low of 11. Tomorrow, a mix of sun and cloud, a high 24. On Thursday night, clear with a low 13. On Friday, sunshine and a high 26.
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0: country at work. It's Dave Devine. 2 out of 5 people on survey said they've been injured by this in their car, and the answer is their seatbelt. Been burned by it. That happened to you in the hot weather? You know, honestly, say I've never been burned by my seatbelt before. I've had a bruise from it before when I had to jerk forward, but I've never burned myself. Jane Brown with Woman. New country at work.
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0: 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Pinpoint weather.
10: Sunny through this afternoon. A bit windy today. High about 20. Down to 11 overnight tonight. Sun cloud mix tomorrow at 24. And then sunny 26 on Friday.

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It's Day Divine. Summers for Radio. You can win baseball tickets. Go see the Jays. Also a brand new barbecue and $500 cash, which would buy you a lot of ribs to put on said barbecue. 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

New country at work. Bailey Zimmerman's new song there called Chevy Silverado. He just dodged some charges. He was up on federal and criminal misdemeanor charges after trashing a hotel room. He said sorry and he would pay for everything, so they dropped the charges. Whew, bullet dodged. Old Dominion now, new country at work. Yes.

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new country at work. It's Dave Devine. On a survey, one out of five people admitted they have complete trust in this mystical practice. Play with the answers in about 15 minutes. Ella Langley's new song is called Love and Life Again. New country at work.

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0: so fresh. It's still figuring out what to wear to the party. 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

new country at work. Stay divine. 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I don't know, man. Some of that stuff's pretty freaky and sometimes correct. Max McNown, new country at work. No.

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1: Sunny through this afternoon. A bit windy today. High about 20. Down to 11 overnight tonight. SoundCloud makes tomorrow 24. And then sunny 26 on Friday.

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It's Dave Devine, the North Bay Animal Rescue and Relief Transport's bringing some animals to Tillsonburg. See if they can find some homes here. They're going to be at Pet Value through Saturday and Sunday. 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If I was

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Radio Country at work. It's Dayton Devine. I was reading on social media, so take this with a grain of salt, of course, that there are currently three sharks swimming around in the St. Lawrence Seaway. See, I didn't know they could. I didn't know they could survive in the St. Lawrence. But who knows? Maybe they can. What do I know about sharks? Maybe I need to watch Shark Week, which starts on Sunday. I'll learn more about sharks. It starts on Sunday on Discovery. Stella Smith now, New Country.

0: country at work is State of Mind. Jelly Roll's daughter, Bailey Ann DeFort, says the internet would crumble if fans found out the real reason why Jelly Roll and his wife, Bunny XO, are divorcing for the second time, but she says she ain't talking. It's Jelly Roll with hands up. New country at work.
1: Let me

New country at work. It's Dave Devine. I saw this question on Facebook today. What sport do you think is so boring you can't understand why people play it or even watch it? And the answer for me on that is golf. I do not get golf. I get the golf cart. It's fun to drive. I get the booze you drink on the golf course, but I just don't get hitting a little white ball around the field. It's Luke Combs, new country at work.

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Country afternoon. Zach Top, South of Sanity. I have a feeling his next single is going to have a little more pep. Releasing Good Girls and Cowgirls. That'll be out on August the 21st. Here's the Reclaws. I grew up on a farm. New Country Afternoons.

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7: Clearing skies this afternoon, a high of 20 expected today. Tonight, clear but fog patches after midnight, a low of 11. Tomorrow, a mix of sun and cloud, a high 24. On Thursday night, clear with a low 13. On Friday, sunshine and a high 26.

New Country Afternoons. I'm Trinette. Ella Langley certainly smiling. So the song Choosin' Texas already doing fantastic, right? Number one on the Billboard Hot 100 charts, 14th week at the top, which now ties with a record with two iconic hits. And we're talking like really iconic. Mariah Carey's We Belong Together and Whitney Houston's I Will Always Love You now tied for the most weeks at number one by women with no male billed acts. Pretty impressive for Ella Langley. And we do love this song. We just can't help ourselves. Choosin' Texas, New Country Afternoons.

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Lainey Wilson set to perform as part of the iHeartRadio Music Festival in Las Vegas. Here she is with John Mayer, Phone Keys Wallet, New Country Afternoons.

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Here's Tennille Arts, Don't Ruin Flowers, New Country Afternoons.

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0: 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Pinpoint weather.
6: Clearing skies this afternoon, a high of 20 expected today. Tonight, clear but fog patches after midnight, a low of 11. Tomorrow, a mix of sun and cloud, a high 24. On Thursday night, clear with a low 13. On Friday, sunshine and a high 26.

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Let's play Trinette's Trivia. Here's your question. The average worker will do this three times at the office this week. What's your guess? Text it in 866-85-BOOTS. The average worker will do this three times at the office this week. Text in your guess now for Trinette's Trivia. 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

country afternoons and some of your favorite country throwbacks. Nitty Gritty Dirt Band with Cadillac Ranch. Kane Brown just announces headliner for the inaugural Australian Long Haul Festival in January of 2027. Here he is with Woman, New Country Afternoons.

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New Country Afternoon. Zach Top getting set to release a new single, Good Girls and Cowgirls, which is expected to be released August the 21st. Here he is with Good Times and Tan Lines, New Country Afternoons.

listening to those other stations is kind of like watching paint dry in slow motion for eternity. Tilsonburg's new country, 107.3.

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1: Partly cloudy skies, clearing near midnight with a low of 11 tonight. Good afternoon, I'm John Biggs. Your pinpoint weather details are coming up. Here's what's happening in Oxford County and area. A Tilsonburg business is out around $100,000 after falling victim to what police believe was a payment redirection scam. Oxford OPP was contacted around 7 p.m. on July 20th after the business discovered a potential fraud. Investigators say the company believed it was sending payment to an account it had used previously, but the account name had been altered slightly, allowing the funds to be redirected. The investigation remains in its early stages. Police say more information will be released if it becomes available. Tilsonburg residents are invited to help shape the future of local sports facilities during three upcoming public information centers. The first takes place tomorrow, 4:30 to 6:30 p.m., at the Marwood Lounge in the Tilsonburg Community Center, featuring conceptual plans for a Mall Road sports field complex and future possibilities for the Annandale Ball Diamonds. Additional sessions are scheduled for August 13th, 6:30 to 8:30 p.m., September 9th from 4:30 to 6:30 p.m., with the locations to be announced. No decisions have been made, and public feedback will help guide recommendations to council. Flooring candidate Tilsonburg has earned national recognition after receiving the historical award at the 2026 Terrazzo Tile and Marble Association of Canada's Hard Surface Awards. The honor recognizes the company's work on the Hard Rock Hotel London, Ontario project, which transformed the former Kellogg's building into a modern luxury hospitality destination while preserving its historic character. The award celebrates the project's successful blend of heritage preservation and contemporary design. Lots of motorcycles are expected to rumble into Woodstock on the weekend as the Satan's Choice Outlaw Bike Club holds its soft opening of a new chapter there. That's according to a social media post by the club's Trenton chapter. The specific location of the clubhouse isn't mentioned. That information is for members only at the moment. The post promises that on Saturday there will be food, refreshments, a 50-50 draw, and the festivities will start at 7:30 and go till late. A Woodstock chapter will be the third for Satan's Choice in southwestern Ontario after one in London and another in Windsor. In sports, Toronto Tempo guard Marina Mabry will compete in the WNBA's three-point contest as part of the 2026 WNBA All-Star festivities in Chicago on Friday. Mabry, who will be making her first career All-Star game appearance, leads the league in three-pointers with 82. Joining Mabry in the three-point competition will be Canadian Bridget Carleton of the Portland Fire. The Blue Jays, in the midst of talk of having to trade away some key players reaching the end of their contracts due to the team possibly being too far removed from even reaching a wild card spot, are playing the third game in a four-game series against Tampa tonight, one which has been very demoralizing for the team. Reliever Braden Fisher gets the start against the Rays, with Spencer Miles also expected to be part of the game plan. Fisher has started six games for the Jays this season, never pitching more than 1 1/3 innings. No local games in Canadian Baseball League action, while tomorrow night in the CBL, the Toronto Maple Leafs visit the Kitchener Panthers at Jack Couch Park, and the Brantford Red Sox travel to Barrie to play the Bay Cats. No subscriptions, no nonsense. 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
0: 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Pinpoint weather.
1: We'll have partly cloudy skies tonight with clearing skies near midnight, a low of 11 expected. Tomorrow, mainly sunny with a high of 24. Thursday night, clear skies, a low of 11 again. And Friday, sunshine with a high of 26.
0: Sun's out, fun's out. And your neighbors blasting the same three songs. At least we have taste.
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0: playing the song first, but we'll totally brag about playing this song first. 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

0: 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You want to share some embarrassing moments? I'm Trinette, and I've got a special guest in studio with me today, my daughter, Ember.
1: Hi.
0: Ember is here because we had an orthodontist appointment this morning. Well, she did, to get her elastics changed out. And while we were there, your mom did something very embarrassing. Can you tell people what that was?
1: She spilled her entire coffee on the ground.
0: My iced coffee was sitting beside my chair. I put my purse down and knocked the whole thing over. The lid came off, iced coffee all over the orthodontist's office. But the assistants were saying that they actually liked the smell.
1: Yeah, it did smell pretty good.
0: Ah, nice smelling coffee at least. So we did clean up after ourselves, but it got me to thinking, has something like this happened to you? Maybe you had a big spill at a restaurant or at the grocery store or something like that. I would love to hear from you if you want to share your story. 866-85-BOOTS. Send me a text this afternoon. Morgan Wallen, Don't We? 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
0: 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Pinpoint weather.
5: We'll have partly cloudy skies tonight with clearing skies near midnight, a low of 11 expected. Tomorrow, mainly sunny with a high of 24. Thursday night, clear skies, a low of 11 again. And Friday, sunshine with a high of 26.

New Country Afternoons. Megan Maroney selling out most of the shows on her Cloud 9 tour. That's her with 6 months later. Also recently announced she's a global brand ambassador for Revlon, too. Dan and Shay now. Here's Say So, New Country Afternoons.

New Country Afternoons, Alan Jackson's Good Time. Well, this has got to be kind of embarrassing, but Luke Combs saved the day. Recently, he surprised a British couple with a meet and greet. They went viral for accidentally buying tickets to a tribute act, and he shared a sweet birthday tribute for his wife, Nicole, too. But love that he did that. Here is Luke Combs with Rethink Some Things on New Country Afternoons.

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1: Partly cloudy tonight, clearing near midnight, a low of 11 expected. Good afternoon, I'm John Biggs. Your pinpoint weather details are coming up. Here's what's happening in Oxford County and area. A major restoration project in London, Ontario has earned Flooring Canada Tilsonburg top honors. The company received the historical award at the 2026 Terrazzo Tile and Marble Association of Canada's Hard Surface Awards for its work on the Hard Rock Hotel London. Judges recognized the transformation of the former Kellogg's building into a modern luxury hospitality space while maintaining the building's historic character. The prestigious recognition highlights the project's craftsmanship and heritage preservation. The town of Tilsonburg is launching public consultations on the future of the Mall Road Sportsfield Complex and the Annandale Ball Diamonds. Residents can review conceptual plans, ask questions, and provide feedback during three public information sessions. The first is tomorrow from 4:30 to 6:30 p.m. at the Marwood Lounge in the Tilsonburg Community Center. Future meetings will be held August 13th from 6:30 to 8:30 p.m. and on September 9th from 4:30 to 6:30 p.m. The venues yet to be announced for those. Residents unable to attend can also participate through an online community survey. A Tilsonburg business has contacted police after a large payment was redirected by a scammer. The business thought they were sending payment to the same account they previously had, but somehow the account name had slightly changed. An investigation is in its early stages. Updates will be provided as they become available. OPP want to encourage business operators to be vigilant and educate themselves about current business scams, as well as learn ways to safeguard against them. Motorcycles are expected to roll into Woodstock this weekend as the Satan's Choice Outlaw Motorcycle Club marks the soft opening of its newest chapter. A social media post from the club's Trenton chapter announced the event, but did not reveal the location of the new clubhouse, noting that information is currently only being shared with members. According to the post, Saturday's gathering will feature food, refreshments, and a 50-50 draw. Festivities are scheduled to begin at 7:30 p.m. and continue late. The new Woodstock chapter will be Satan's Choice third chapter in southwestern Ontario, joining existing chapters in London and Windsor. In sports, the Blue Jays are in a funk. Talk is circulating about possibly trading away key players reaching the end of their contracts and the team possibly too far removed from reaching a wild card spot, but they still have to play the games. And tonight is the third game in what so far has been a demoralizing series against Tampa Bay. Reliever Braden Fisher starts against the Rays tonight. Fisher has started six games for the Jays this season, never pitching more than 1 1/3 innings. Toronto tempo guard Marina Mabry will compete in the WNBA's three-point contest as part of the 2026 WNBA All-Star festivities in Chicago on Friday. Mabry, who will be making her first career All-Star game appearance, leads the league in three-pointers with 82. Joining Mabry in the three-point competition will be Canadian Bridget Carleton of the Portland Fire. The biggest sporting event in the world has wrapped up and the numbers are in for FIFA World Cup 2026. Bell Media had exclusive live coverage and 30.5 million unique Canadian viewers watched live tournament coverage. That's 75% of Canada's population. Overall, the 104 tournament matches at the World Cup attracted per-game average audience of 1.6 million viewers, which shows an increase of more than 50% compared to the 2022 tournament. No subscriptions, no nonsense. 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
0: 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Pinpoint weather.
1: We'll have partly cloudy skies tonight with clearing skies near midnight, a low of 11 expected. Tomorrow, mainly sunny with a high of 24. Thursday night, clear skies, a low of 11 again. And Friday, sunshine with a high of 26.
0: summers be like 100% humidity, 100% tourists, and 100% country.
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Country Afternoons. High Valley have shows coming up in St. Thomas July 31st and Kempenfest in Barrie on August the 2nd. This guy is coming to TD Coliseum in September. Jason Aldean, Don't Tell on Me, New Country Afternoons.

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6: We'll have partly cloudy skies tonight with clearing skies near midnight, a low of 11 expected. Tomorrow, mainly sunny with a high of 24. Thursday night, clear skies, a low of 11 again. And Friday, sunshine with a high of 26.

Country Afternoons, Ella Langley, Love and Life Again. Sometimes when artists are on stage, they have to make the most of what happens. And her dress actually unzipped during a rain-soaked performance in Baltimore recently. But with this malfunction, she decided to pull on an oversized purple Baltimore Ravens jersey. So she wore that for the rest of her 60-minute set. I love that she improvised like that. Thomas Rhett, New Country Afternoons.

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Check out her new Netflix documentary, available for streaming now. Kenny Chesney, he's got a new album in store for September. Here he is with his latest Carry On, New Country Afternoons.

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We got a tune from Travis Tritt with a special country throwback after Shaboozey's Cowgirl. New Country Afternoons.

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New Country Afternoons, Dallas Smith, good time goes. Looks like he's having a lot of fun with select tour dates. He's playing Churchill Park Music Festival in St. John's, Newfoundland on Friday. And then July 31st, he'll be playing the Festival of Friends in Hamilton. Taylor Swift, I Knew It, I Knew You. New Country Afternoons.

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1: Partly cloudy skies, clearing near midnight with a low of 11 tonight. Good afternoon, I'm John Biggs. Your pinpoint weather details are coming up. Here's what's happening in Oxford County and area. A Tillsonburg business is out around $100,000 after falling victim to what police believe was a payment redirection scam. Oxford OPP was contacted around 7 p.m. on July 20th after the business discovered a potential fraud. Investigators say the company believed it was sending payment to an account it had used previously, but the account name had been altered slightly, allowing the funds to be redirected. The investigation remains in its early stages. Police say more information will be released if it becomes available. Tillsonburg residents are invited to help shape the future of local sports facilities during three upcoming public information centers. The first takes place tomorrow, 4:30 to 6:30 p.m., at the Marwood Lounge in the Tillsonburg Community Center, featuring conceptual plans for a Mall Road sports field complex and future possibilities for the Annandale Ball Diamonds. Additional sessions are scheduled for August 13th, 6:30 to 8:30 p.m., September 9th from 4:30 to 6:30 p.m., with the locations to be announced. No decisions have been made, and public feedback will help guide recommendations to council. Flooring Canada Tillsonburg has earned national recognition after receiving the historical award at the 2026 Terrazzo Tile and Marble Association of Canada's Hard Surface Awards. The honor recognizes the company's work on the Hard Rock Hotel London, Ontario project, which transformed the former Kellogg's building into a modern luxury hospitality destination while preserving its historic character. The award celebrates the project's successful blend of heritage preservation and contemporary design. Lots of motorcycles are expected to rumble into Woodstock on the weekend as the Satan's Choice Outlaw Bike Club holds its soft opening of a new chapter there. That's according to a social media post by the club's Trenton chapter. The specific location of the clubhouse isn't mentioned. That information is for members only at the moment. The post promises that on Saturday there will be food, refreshments, a 50-50 draw, and the festivities will start at 7:30 and go till late. A Woodstock chapter will be the third for Satan's Choice in southwestern Ontario after one in London and another in Windsor. In sports, Toronto Tempo guard Marina Mabry will compete in the WNBA's three-point contest as part of the 2026 WNBA All-Star festivities in Chicago on Friday. Mabry, who will be making her first career All-Star game appearance, leads the league in three-pointers with 82. Joining Mabry in the three-point competition will be Canadian Bridget Carleton of the Portland Fire. The Blue Jays, in the midst of talk of having to trade away some key players reaching the end of their contracts due to the team possibly being too far removed from even reaching a wild card spot, are playing the third game in a four-game series against Tampa tonight, one which has been very demoralizing for the team. Reliever Braden Fisher gets the start against the Rays, with Spencer Miles also expected to be part of the game plan. Fisher has started six games for the Jays this season, never pitching more than 1 1/3 innings. No local games in Canadian Baseball League action, while tomorrow night in the CBL, the Toronto Maple Leafs visit the Kitchener Panthers at Jack Couch Park, and the Brantford Red Sox travel to Barrie to play the Bay Cats. No subscriptions, no nonsense. 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
0: 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Pinpoint weather.
1: We'll have partly cloudy skies tonight with clearing skies near midnight. A low of 11 expected. Tomorrow mainly sunny with a high of 24. Thursday night clear skies. A low of 11 again. And Friday sunshine with a high of 26.
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0: 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Ugh, the burden of being this cool is exhausting. 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

Country Afternoons. Kane Brown with Woman seems to be recovering well after a freak golf accident recently where he got hit in the ear with a golf ball and required 23 stitches. Ouch. Tyler Joe Miller, Under the Influence, New Country Afternoons.

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4: We'll have partly cloudy skies tonight with clearing skies near midnight, a low of 11 expected. Tomorrow, mainly sunny with a high of 24. Thursday night, clear skies, a low of 11 again. And Friday, sunshine with a high of 26.

New Country Afternoons. Blake Shelton, Texas. Him and Gwen Stefani just celebrated their five-year wedding anniversary with a glamorous date night. Stella Lefty, Boston. New Country Afternoons. On a train.

Country Afternoons, Alan Jackson, Jimmy Buffett. It's 5 o'clock somewhere. Released in 2003, the lead single from Alan Jackson's Greatest Hits Volume 2. Zach Top now, South of Sanity, New Country Afternoons.

Country Afternoons. I'm Trinette. We got some music from Darius Rucker to get to after this one. Bailey Zimmerman, Chevy Silverado, New Country Afternoons.

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New Country Afternoons, Dean Brody, a man without a woman. I'm Trinette, heading out of here for now. I wish you a fantastic Wednesday evening. We'll be back tomorrow. Maybe some special throwbacks for you for Throwback Thursday. Tune in. Here's Morgan Wallen, Don't We? New Country Afternoons.

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0: 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Yeah, that's our bad. We'll just try to keep being amazing. 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
1: We'll have partly cloudy skies tonight with clearing skies near midnight, a low of 11 expected. Tomorrow, mainly sunny with a high of 24. Thursday night, clear skies, a low of 11 again. And Friday, sunshine with a high.

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